0: Energy in München. Über DAB Plus auch in Kreiling.
1: Energy. 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Yeah, right, picture that with a Kodak. 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

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So if our time is running out, day after day, we'll make the mundane a masterpiece. Oh my, my, oh my, my love, I take one look at you, you're taking me

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1: Energy. I'm doing okay. You do it your way. Hits music only.

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1: 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I got your life. Hey, this is Tyler.
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fade eventually. So if our time is running out, day after day, we'll make the mundane a masterpiece. Oh my, my, oh my, my love, I take one look at you, you take